0: 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Bati galing kay Randy Malonzo.
1: Wow,
0: hello kay Sir Jim Jim Hipolito. Good morning. Okay, 8:03 time check brought to you by Solmiux Advance. Hello to LJ Bogart. Good morning. Janky Hulito, Jason Erlito Balatong, Jimmy Suliman Sinube at Jonathan. Magandang umaga sa inyo. Mga texters din natin ito, ha. Kay Baring Lunel, magandang umaga uli, ha. At saka kay Kumaring Diana, good morning. Magbabalik po ang The Morning Roundup dito lang sa GV na rin ang 0.1 at GVM 792. Naglilingkod sa bayan.
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2: My name is DJ Benjamin and this is Brunch Takes. 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
18: My name is DJ Benjamin and this is Brunch Takes. Sasamahan ko kayo mula 9 a.m. hanggang 12 noon every Monday to Friday. I wanna know your take here sa Brunch Takes. 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Walang take-out.
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We gotta go back to GB99.1 of the hits, too. That was the Kid Laroi with the song called Stay. Moving on to this beautiful track from Christina Aguilera. Literally, the title of the song. It's called Beautiful. Perfect for this lovely weather, right? My name is KG Boy. You're on the Morning Roundup. Only here at your number one give-up station, GB99.1.

0: We got a good vibes here at GV99.1. Black Eyed Peas with Where Is the Love. And we can't feel it in between the prosecution and the defense. Pero nakakatawa
1: si... Definitely, it's not there.
0: Nakakatawa si Attorney Lorna Kapunan. She's so funny. Oh my gosh.
1: And cute. Oh, siya.
0: And very good. Literally and figuratively.
1: Yeah.
0: Yan yung mga literal na tatawagin mong small but terrible.
1: Yun.
0: Diba? Not to ridicule the stature of the honorable counsel of the prosecution, the private prosecutor. Pero, diba, talagang wala sa height yan.
1: Oo.
0: Diba? Ang galing eh.
1: Sharp eh, no?
0: So, makikita mo talaga yung years of experience.
1: Experience, yeah, yes.
0: In contrast with some... Oh, nee, joke lang.
1: Hoy!
0: 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With some of the people that, alam mo nga, nabibigyan ng pagkakataon para magsalita. 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
0: It probably is the effect of El Nino.
1: Yeah, maybe. Because last 2024, natatandaan ko parang July na meron tayong bagyo na sabay-sabay pumasok. 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
1: 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And just a month after, sabi ng Pangulo, mahiya naman kayo.
0: Yes. 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That would entail a lot of water. 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
1: Yeah.
0: 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Number two, yung quality.
1: Yeah.
0: Isn't that gonna affect it? Diba?
1: Mm-hmm.
0: May mga mambabatas naman sa United States kung saan nakapagtayo din ang mga data centers at naglabas pa nga ng sample. Was it AOC? Diba? Naglabas pa ng sample na this is the water quality in this area na kung after magtayo ng data center.
1: Diba? Oh, so, really? I'm not aware of that.
0: Yes, meron siyang ganun na video. Mm-hmm. So, these are real concerns that should be answered by the people behind Pax Silica.
1: Yeah,
0: again, hindi natin kinokontra ang Pax Silica, ha? But sabi ko nga kanina sa intro ko, we don't want progress if ang kapalit niyan ay agawin ng kabuhayan, pagkakakitaan ng mga taong salat na sa buhay and at the same time, ang ating kalikasan. 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
0: 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Okay.
1: I tried doing a little research on it. Pero nakita ko yung mission vision ng Pax Silica and their functions. Pero wala akong makitang black and white.
0: Ano ba talaga?
1: Na kung ano bang gagawin nilang excavation dito, ilang trabaho ang magkakaroon. Well, they are saying a projection of 130,000. And that's just a projection, no? Pero
0: do you know the origin of Pax Silica? Alam mo na by now, di ba?
1: Oh,
0: it's an initiative by
1: US.
0: Yes.
1: Right? And ang mga first na sumali dyan is mga European countries.
0: And the reason why is
1: to remove kasi naka-mainstream daw ang pagpo-produce ng mga computer chips sa iilang bansa. Eh, wag na natin, di man na pinangalanan ng China.
0: Ayaw nilang mahigitan ng China.
1: Okay, here's what, KG Boy, no? The National Electronic the Electric Grid or Power Grid of the Philippines or NGCP, ang operating system na ginagamit nila sa ito ang ahensyang nangangasiwa ng kuryente ng buong Pilipinas, ha. Mm-hmm. Ang operating system na gamit nila is from China na nasira na one time and the Chinese technician fixed the operating system remotely. So from China, hindi na nila kailangan pumunta ng Pilipinas, inayos nila yung operating system. And somehow, other politicians and other analysts na nakikita nila na, oh, pwedeng parang...
0: may control ba ang China sa grid natin ngayon?
1: Oh, and they posted eh. The Nanjing Corporation posted that we have control sa National Power Grid of the Philippines, blah, blah, blah, blah, blah. So, they started a hearing sa Congress noong 2024 yata, if I'm not mistaken, or 2025. Siguro, isa yun sa mga mai-eliminate na problema if hindi naka-main... I mean, hindi naka... mainline lang lahat ng production ng mga ganito kakalalakas na computer chips sa China.
0: Oh, but then again, isa pa sa mga hindi kasi malinaw na mga tanong, are we gonna be like Taiwan? Taiwan is a superpower in terms of the production of chips, right?
1: Yes.
0: Pero sila ang nakikinabang, binibenta ng Taiwan. Now, we have the Pax
1: Silica. But they are a signatory of Pax Silica as well.
0: Yes, but the point is, Pax Silica is an initiative by the US with a lot of countries supporting it na kabahagi nyo, sabi mo nga, Taiwan is also part of it. Yung bang ipoproduce na chips dito, are these gonna be sold by the Philippines or are these gonna be sold back to the US?
1: Back to the US.
0: Alam naman natin, may
1: nakakailangan ng chips. Or back to the US by the Philippines or to the Filipinos by the US?
0: Again, this is a US, UNS, yun na nga ang sinasabi natin.
1: Walang malinaw kasi ng black
0: and white. So yun ang sinasabi natin, the black and white. Mm-hmm. If the knowledge that would be developed and the resources will be developed ay makikinabang dyan ng Pilipinas, or at least may malaking parte tayong mapapakinabangan dyan, eh then it's good, di ba?
1: Yeah.
0: Pero kung yan ay maibabalik, kumbaga parang nagrenta lang sila ng lupa na wala tayong mapapakinabangan bilang the host country, then we are just depleting our resources, our nickel and our other minerals.
1: Oh, parang ginawa na tayong venue.
0: For mining.
1: Sa negosyo nila, for mining.
0: Yes, kumbaga, rumirenta lang sila.
1: Diba? At itong mga pagmimina na to, ang tagal nang nangyayari dito.
0: Again, ito ho yung pinag-uusapan namin bilang mga armchair commentaries because there is still a lack of black and white. Eh.
1: Yes, so we are not tech expert,
0: geopolitical expert,
1: but we are in the right mind to make assumptions and ask questions. Mm-hmm. Dapat din naman mabigyan ng kasagutan.
0: Before the ano implementation. Before the implementation.
1: Oh, before
0: kasi
1: the implementation.
0: Balita ko kasi napirmahan na eh.
1: Yeah. Yun
0: may chance ba tayong umatras? Diba? Kung wala tayong chance na umatras na, at least we have to make sure that before really yung execution, eh, ligtas. Kamukha nung documentary ng KMJs, I saw it last Sunday. Mm-hmm. 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Mm-hmm. So, what's the truth?
1: Diba? Well, you can deny all you want, but siyempre, may mga ebidensya. 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
0: 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So, for us, na medyo malayo dyan, it's gonna be easy for us to say na, go, Praxila, Praxilica,
1: yes.
0: Diba?
1: Yes.
0: It's not an outright rejection, it's also not supposed to be an outright acceptance.
1: Mm-hmm. Diba? The Philippines is so blessed that our land is rich with these precious minerals. No?
0: Pwede ba mong sabihin sa akin, DJ Benjamin, na yung mga government agencies, they will make sure daw na no environmental laws would be...
1: Well, that's what they say that the flood control be... projects, my God,
0: diba? Exactly. Diba? Exactly. That's my point. How can you assure us if they're already undergoing violations by, you know, some any other issues? Mm-hmm. So, oh, siya, susunod programa.
1: Brunch Takes!
0: At dahil dyan, mga ka-vibes, this has been KG Boy saying thank you guys and God bless. God is great, oh, glory and honor, the best ka talaga, Lord. Leaving you with a Bible passage from Luke chapter 16, verse 10. Whoever can be trusted with very little can also be trusted with much. And whoever is dishonest with very little will also be dishonest with much. Sa Tagalog, ang mapagkakatiwalaan sa maliit na bagay ay mapagkakatiwalaan din sa malalaking bagay. 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This has been the Morning Roundup. Bye guys, God bless, love you, 909. 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

It's 9:30 in the morning. On the background, we have Jamelia. Or Jamelia. Singing Superstar. It's been a while since I heard this song. Kayo po ay nakikinig sa inyo, number one, Good Vibes Station. Kami po ang GV99.1, your Good Vibes. It's your boy, DJ Benjamin. And welcome po sa programa kong Brunch Sticks!

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0: That will make you dance. Good conversation. Sugar and good vibes. Well, you're on the right station, GV99.1. 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
1: I feel nice.
0: And naisip ko lang, no, that we should really enjoy the moment because we don't know how long it will last, no. Ang ganda naman ng gantong weather, okay naman. 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But I think we should enjoy the moment while it lasts. 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Ha? Dahil ang ating weather update for today. Ito na.
1: So good!
0: We have a tropical storm inside the Philippine area of responsibility that's affecting our weather system today. Bagyong Maymay, tropical storm Maymay, was estimated based on all available data at 170 kilometers west of Bacnotan, La Union, with a maximum sustained winds of 65 kilometers per hour. Again, that's 65 kilometers per hour near the center and gustiness of up to 80 kilometers per hour. Its movement is southeastward and it's very slow moving. So, pababa siya, no? Pababa't pakanan. And it's affecting the southern Luzon and the western section of Visayas. And we also have a tropical cyclone outside the Philippine area of responsibility with international name of Typhoon Dolphin. Ganda naman pangalan niya. Specific forecast for specific province. Stormy weather will be experienced in Ilocos Sur, La Union, Pangasinan, Benguet, Mountain Province, and Abra. The Pagas

is giving us caution that there will be a possibility of flash floods and landslides due to moderate to heavy with at times intense rains. And also minor to significant threat to life and property due to strong and stormy force winds. And dahil yan sa tropical storm Maymay. Same will be experienced in Cagayan Valley, the rest of Ilocos Region, the rest of Cordillera Administrative Region, Zambales, Tarlac, and Nueva Ecija. Para naman sa atin dito sa Central Luzon, it's gonna be a rainy day with cloudy skies, scattered rains, and thunderstorms. So hard to find. Still caused by the tropical storm Maymay. For Metro Manila, Calabarzon, Occidental Mindoro, Oriental Mindoro, Marinduque, Antique, Iloilo, Guimaras, cloudy skies with scattered rains and thunderstorm. Also, partly cloudy to cloudy skies with isolated rain showers and thunderstorm will be experienced all over the country. So, magiging maulan po ang araw natin ngayon, ka-vibes ha? At hindi lang ngayon. Pati sa mga succeeding days, sa mga susunod na araw. Today is Wednesday, right? Oh, yan. Today is Wednesday, so... Buno tayo ng forecast para sa mga susunod na araw, ha? Today, we are expecting it to rain up until the evening and the rain... As for the forecast. Nalunok mo na yung dila mo, DJ Benjamin. Oo, uulan yan hanggang Thursday and Friday. Buong linggo tayong basa. She was so sublime, super fine. Okay, talaga. So if you have plans over the weekend or if you are planning to get to go out of town or to travel, magdalawang isip ka, no? 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Decompress ka muna sa ibang lugar. Yeah, Brunch Takes with DJ Benjamin. It's your time. How you doing? How you do? For you to be heard. If you have any opinions, music requests, and greetings, send them over my way. Pwede mo akong i-text ka vibes. At babasahin ko yan ASAP. Ito po yung aking mga numbers. 0908-516-4466. At pwede ka na mag-message sa aming Facebook page. 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Sa lahat po ng bumabiyahe sa daan ngayon habang nakikinig sa GV99.1, thank you very much for listening to GV99.1. 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Shout out to Mommy Pines sending us a message as early as 9:26 in the morning. Good morning, DJ Benjamin. 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

0: Hey, Bossing Ross, magandang umaga. 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Request po ng ulan. Ni Q-Shay. Shout out din sa G-Tuesday Group. Happy, happy listening sa inyo lahat dyan. 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Girl, you're so fine. 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
1: 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Two or more symptoms? Baka flu na yan. I-BioFlu na. Happy 42 years of us being together, mga ka-vibes. 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Thank you for all the love, mga ka-vibes. 42 together years of good vibes and good music. This is GV99.1, your good vibes.
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0: My name is DJ Benjamin and this is Brunch Takes. Sasamahan ko kayo mula 9 a.m. hanggang 12 noon every Monday to Friday. I wanna know your take here sa Brunch Takes. 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Up! 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

0: Up, Dharma Down, Unti Unti. That song goes out to DJ Amir. That was her requested song. It's 10:17 in the morning, Gavibes. Thank you very much for sending in your message. We're going to do one more song after the break, then back to normal program. But if you have any music requests, greetings, or anything that you want to send over to me, well, I'll be more than happy to play it for you. Just send them over to these numbers. 0908-516-4466. Again, my number is 0908-516-4466. Rainy season brings back a lot of memories, no? This kind of weather is a bit nostalgic for me. You know what's the first or the memory that always makes me smile whenever the weather is like this is when I remember it, when I was a kid, you know, around 4, 5, 6 years old, and if there's storm or the weather is stormy, they would suspend class. Pag suspendido ang klase pagkatapos ng unang hirit, oh, cartoon na yan hanggang mag-itbulaga. Oh. That's one of my favorite nostalgic memory every time I experience this type of weather. 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How about you, Kavibes? 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Kamusta sa mga lugar nyo? Baha pa rin ba? Mataas na ba ang level ng tubig o mababa na ang level ng pasensya nyo? 10:18 time all over the Philippines, Kavibes. Still waiting for your message and music request. We have a few OPM that will be playing on our queue, but if you want to add on to our OPM playlist, by all means, go ahead, send them over to my numbers. Still have a minute. Let me read this message. Shout outs. Message from DJ Amir. Just ko, napanood yung ba yung podcast namin together? Oh. May replay yan ha, sa Facebook page ng GV99.1. Napakagandang podcast noon about the comparison of parenting before, parenting then, and parenting now. Parang malaman nyo kung ano yung contrast, no? As promised, we're gonna do one more OPM after the short break. So if you're all about good music, if you're all about good vibes, well, keep it locked here on your number one good vibes station, GV99.1, because we have more coming your way. Time check muna tayo sa buong Pilipinas. Ang oras po natin,
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10: 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Your voice matters. 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
10: My name is DJ Benjamin and this is Brunch Takes. Sasamahan ko kayo mula 9 a.m. hanggang 12 noon every Monday to Friday. I wanna know your take here sa Brunch Takes. 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

Selena Gomez with the track Calm Down. If you haven't seen the music video yet, well, I highly suggest for you to check it out. It's one of my favorite music video of Selena. Anyways, up next we have Lil Wayne and Corey Guns. I had an LSS last night. I keep hearing this background music and I can't seem to shake it off. So let's play it here. Lil Wayne, Corey Guns, 6'7", playing here at GB 99.1. Your Gay Vibes.

11:28, time all over the Philippines, 2 minutes before 11:30. Today is the 5th day of August. Well, I hope you guys are enjoying our playlist right now. Next, we have another song from Mary J. Blige. This song goes out to Cutie Girl ng Pampanga, dedicated to sayo. Gusto ko tong isayaw kasama ka. Mary J. Blige, All Night, playing here at GV 99.1, your Good Vibes.

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Now, if you enjoy this music, I hope you enjoy the next one. Up next, coming in hot, another serenade from Bobby Caldwell, What You Won't Do For Love. Let's find out. Playing here on your number one Good Vibe Station. We are GV99.1. Your Good Vibes.

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1: This song is brought to you by Rexadol Forte. Mas bilis banat sa apat.

On the background, we have Janet Jackson singing Anytime, Anyplace. She's saying Anytime, Anyplace. I don't care who's around. I will still kiss you, babe. Aww. I will still hug you. I don't care about the public display of affection. That's the message of the song, okay? That was Janet Jackson. I first heard this song covered by Kendrick Lamar, then covered by Ellie Ingram. And I wasn't aware that this song was launched 15 years ago by Janet Jackson, sister ni Jaikal Maxson. 11:48 ang oras po natin sa buong Pilipinas. Good vibes, it's your boy DJ Benjamin, and you're still listening to your number one good vibe station, GV99.1. This is the last part of our program. Let me read the last batch of our message. 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

0: Alian na, kain tayo, Team Ryza. 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
5: All the hits are back with Ariana Grande. Yeah. Ed Sheeran. Bad habits lead to late nights, sending alone conversations with a Justin Bieber. Right, I do the same thing. I told you that I never would. I told you I'd change. Taylor Swift. 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

nag-request kay Sir Marco na hinahanap ko dun sa BNI Abbey. 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At hindi kami nakita doon sa dami ng tao. Nagulat ako kasi the first time I attended it, it was like an intimate gathering of business professionals, you know, entrepreneurs. Nagulat ako parang ba't may malaking business fair. 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So, congratulations. Congratulate ko lang at, you know, sana from there we can really activate collaborations, not just with you, no, the BNI Abe, but also with all the members, no. Sana, no. Now, a lot of familiar faces there, no. We also got to hang out with Sir Jasper and to Ma'am Jennifer, no. Na kaming tatlo yung huling dumating. And it's a lesson about being late because when you're late, the late worm never gets the worm. So, humingi ako dun sa waiter ng table, no? Kasi we were the last three na dumating. Kasi syempre, business professionals. I'm not saying na lagi akong Filipino time, no? I need to work on my focus kasi yung distraction, yung tipong pag may chat sa'yo, isang oras na yan. 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Sana, no, sa GV99.1. 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Sir Adrian David and to Sir Benhar. You get to hear their healthy products, no? Yung kanalang healthy products, nag-air din dito. Ayan, nakita din kami dyan. Sa event, it was nice to meet you, to hang out with you personally. And hopefully, we can have you here soon, live. And you can tell us about your, more about your healthy meal.

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You tend to look for something that is kind of fun. Well, spread your umbrellas because rain or shine, GV99.1 is always ready to spread good music anytime, anywhere. 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

Hello, I was playing the background as Love Me Harder by Ariana Grande featuring The Weeknd. 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Of course, kung magmamahal ka, harder na. 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

for a dinner na very easy lang. Order ka na for many branch of Del's Cheese Dio Pizza for as low as 229 and soon they will open for franchise. So check their Facebook page for more updates. And speaking of shout out, vibes, I just want to shout out this big group. I know your motive. And the Flying Mabalacat City, Flying Barracuda. Hi everyone. I tend to leave behind if you know. Sana ko din nandyan. And choose to stay, then take this pleasure and take it with the pain. DJ Kakay is here up until 6 p.m. sa programang Kaakay. We still have plenty of time, so send in your song requests and your shoutout ka vibes. But for now, let's go back playing good music. 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
7: My name is DJ Benjamin and this is Brunch Takes. 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

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Wala ba may isip na dinner ka vibes? Order ka na from any branch of Della's Cheese and Dough Pizza for as low as 229 and soon they will open for franchise, so check their Facebook page. Just share a quick weather update. As of 5 p.m., Maymay maintains its strength while moving north to northeastward over the sea west of Ilocos Sur. Yellow warning level, Metro Manila. In Metro Manila, Cavite, Bataan, Zambales, Pampanga, Bulacan, Batangas, particularly in Azugbo, Rizal, and Laguna. 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

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Stories kay Vibes, listen to DJ Kakay every Monday to Friday from 3 p.m. to 6 p.m. sa programang Kaakay. And if you want to share your story, just simply send me a message to our Facebook page. 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You will see a yellow logo with a blue, with red and black collar. Evermore Good Vibes, of course. Huwag mo na ilibat yan. 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Have an amazing evening, baby.

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1: Amen.
0: The angel of the Lord declared unto Mary,
1: and she conceived by the power of the Holy Spirit.
0: Hail Mary, full of grace, the Lord is with you. Blessed are you among women, and blessed is the fruit of your womb, Jesus.
1: Holy Mary, Mother of God, pray for us sinners now and at the hour of our death. Amen.
0: Behold, the handmaid of the Lord.
1: Be it done unto me according to thy word.
0: Hail Mary, full of grace, the Lord is with you. Blessed are you among women, and blessed is the fruit of your womb, Jesus.
1: Holy Mary, Mother of God, pray for us sinners, now and at the hour of our death. Amen.
0: And the Word was made flesh
1: and dwelt among us.
0: Hail Mary, full of grace, the Lord is with you. Blessed are you among women, and blessed is the fruit of your womb, Jesus.
1: Holy Mary, Mother of God, pray for us sinners, now and at the hour of our death. Amen.
0: Pray for us, O Holy Mother of God,
1: that we may be made worthy of the promises of Christ.
0: Let us pray. Pour forth, we beseech thee, O Lord, your grace into our hearts, that we to whom the incarnation of Christ, thy Son, was made known by the message of an angel, may by his passion and cross be brought to the glory of his resurrection, through the same Christ, our Lord. Amen. Glory be to the Father, and to the Son, and to the Holy Spirit.
1: As it was in the beginning, is now, and ever shall be, world without end. Amen.
0: Glory be to the Father, and to the Son, and to the Holy Spirit.
1: As it was in the beginning, is now, and ever shall be, world without end. Amen.
0: Glory be to the Father, and to the Son, and to the Holy Spirit. As it was in the beginning, is now, and ever shall be, world without end. Amen. In the name of the Father, and of the Son, and of the Holy Spirit.
1: Amen.
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0: Happy 42 years of us being together, mga ka-vibes! 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This is GV99.1, your good vibes.
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0: 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Up until today. Today. 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You're really quite the keep your stereos here and keep the good vibes. 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
0: 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From day one. 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Shout out to my ass. You're really quite the keep your stereos here and keep the good vibes. 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

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Up until today. Keep your stereos here and keep the good vibes. 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